0: I want you, I need you, oh God. I need these beautiful things that I can.
1: Young and Nash.

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1: 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Recognized danger, still fell in love like a fool, cause it was worth the risk. You're the exception, you weren't the rule.

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1: 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Einfach die beste Musik. 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

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How could I not leak it? I look so good, you look so good, maybe we should all leak it together. F*** it. You only live once, let the people see!